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0: 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It's Canada's team. 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
1: Guerrero with a fly ball to right. He's hit it well. It is gone.
0: Live Blue Jays baseball. We bring the game. You bring the hot dogs and peanuts.
1: Got him! Jeff Hoffman strikes out Cody Bellinger, and the Blue Jays have done it.
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3: Good evening, West Central Saskatchewan. Here's what's coming up in your three-day forecast. The skies are looking mainly cloudy this evening. Our northern regions are seeing a 30% chance of showers, with the central and south seeing a 60% chance, all coming with a risk of a thunderstorm. The south is seeing winds gusting up to 40 kilometers, and the region should be seeing some fog developing overnight, with lows of 9. Tomorrow we're starting the day with a mix of sun and cloud, the north still seeing a 30% chance of showers, with the central and south seeing a 60% chance, with a thunderstorm risk. Winds should be sitting around 20 kilometers, coming with highs of 22. Staying partly cloudy in the evening with those same chances of rain and lows of 10. Friday currently shows the north and central regions with a mix of sun and cloud, while the south is clear with sunshine and highs of 26. The entire region with clear skies Friday evening with lows of 7. I'm Terrence Vosh with your West Central Online weather.
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10: Good evening, West Central Saskatchewan. Here's what's coming up in your three-day forecast. The skies are looking mainly cloudy this evening. Our northern regions are seeing a 30% chance of showers, with the central and south seeing a 60% chance, all coming with a risk of a thunderstorm. The south is seeing winds gusting up to 40 kilometers, and the region should be seeing some fog developing overnight, with lows of 9. Tomorrow we're starting the day with a mix of sun and cloud, the north still seeing a 30% chance of showers, with the central and south seeing a 60% chance, with a thunderstorm risk. Winds should be sitting around 20 kilometers, coming with highs of 22. Staying partly cloudy in the evening, with those same chances of rain, and lows of 10. Friday currently shows the north and central regions with a mix of sun and cloud, while the south is clear with sunshine, and highs of 26. The entire region with clear skies Friday evening, with lows of 7. I'm Terrence Vosh with your West Central Online weather.
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1: Jake Vodland and the Sturgeon River Boys will be at the Norman Ritchie Community Center in Kindersley on Thursday, June 11th at 7:30 p.m. Tickets are available online or at the Garden Gallery on Main Street in Kindersley. That's Jake Vodland and the Sturgeon River Boys on Thursday, June 11th at 7:30 at the Norman Ritchie Community Center. And if you have an event or a fundraiser to share for your community, you can post it for free on the West Central online events page.
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0: Blue Jays baseball is more than a game. It's Canada's team. And CJYM 1330 is here with every pitch, stolen base, and home run.
1: Guerrero with a fly ball to right. He's hit it well. It is gone.
0: Live Blue Jays baseball. We bring the game. You bring the hot dogs and peanuts.
1: Got him! Jeff Hoffman strikes out Cody Bellinger, and the Blue Jays have done it.
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5: Good evening, West Central Saskatchewan. Here's what's coming up in your three-day forecast. The skies are looking mainly cloudy this evening. Our northern regions are seeing a 30% chance of showers, with the central and south seeing a 60% chance, all coming with a risk of a thunderstorm. The south is seeing winds gusting up to 40 kilometers, and the region should be seeing some fog developing overnight, with lows of 9. Tomorrow we're starting the day with a mix of sun and cloud, the north still seeing a 30% chance of showers, with the central and south seeing a 60% chance, with a thunderstorm risk. Winds should be sitting around 20 kilometers, coming with highs of 22. Staying partly cloudy in the evening, with those same chances of rain, and lows of 10. Friday currently shows the north and central regions with a mix of sun and cloud, while the south is clear with sunshine, and highs of 26. The entire region with clear skies Friday evening, with lows of 7. I'm Terrence Vosh with your West Central Online weather.
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5: Good evening, West Central Saskatchewan. Here's what's coming up in your three-day forecast. The skies are looking mainly cloudy this evening. Our northern regions are seeing a 30% chance of showers, with the central and south seeing a 60% chance, all coming with a risk of a thunderstorm. The south is seeing winds gusting up to 40 kilometers, and the region should be seeing some fog developing overnight, with lows of 9. Tomorrow we're starting the day with a mix of sun and cloud, the north still seeing a 30% chance of showers, with the central and south seeing a 60% chance, with a thunderstorm risk. Winds should be sitting around 20 kilometers, coming with highs of 22. Staying partly cloudy in the evening, with those same chances of rain, and lows of 10. Friday currently shows the north and central regions with a mix of sun and cloud, while the south is clear with sunshine, and highs of 26. The entire region with clear skies Friday evening, with lows of 7. I'm Terrence Vosh with your West Central Online weather.
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7: Good evening, West Central Saskatchewan. Here's what's coming up in your three-day forecast. The skies are looking mainly cloudy this evening. Our northern regions are seeing a 30% chance of showers, with the central and south seeing a 60% chance, all coming with a risk of a thunderstorm. The south is seeing winds gusting up to 40 kilometers, and the region should be seeing some fog developing overnight, with lows of 9. Tomorrow we're starting the day with a mix of sun and cloud, the north still seeing a 30% chance of showers, with the central and south seeing a 60% chance, with a thunderstorm risk. Winds should be sitting around 20 kilometers, coming with highs of 22. Staying partly cloudy in the evening, with those same chances of rain, and lows of 10. Friday currently shows the north and central regions with a mix of sun and cloud, while the south is clear with sunshine, and highs of 26. The entire region with clear skies Friday evening, with lows of 7. I'm Terrence Vosh with your West Central Online weather.
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5: Good evening, West Central Saskatchewan. Here's what's coming up in your three-day forecast. The skies are looking mainly cloudy this evening. Our northern regions are seeing a 30% chance of showers, with the central and south seeing a 60% chance, all coming with a risk of a thunderstorm. The south is seeing winds gusting up to 40 kilometers, and the region should be seeing some fog developing overnight, with lows of 9. Tomorrow we're starting the day with a mix of sun and cloud, the north still seeing a 30% chance of showers, with the central and south seeing a 60% chance, with a thunderstorm risk. Winds should be sitting around 20 kilometers, coming with highs of 22. Staying partly cloudy in the evening, with those same chances of rain and lows of 10. Friday currently shows the north and central regions with a mix of sun and cloud, while the south is clear with sunshine and highs of 26. The entire region with clear skies Friday evening with lows of 7. I'm Terrence Vosh with your West Central Online weather.
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7: 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We're looking

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3: Good morning, West Central Saskatchewan. Here's what's coming up in your three-day forecast. We're looking to start the day with a mix of sun and cloud. The north is seeing a 30% chance of showers, while our central and southern regions are looking at a 60% chance, all with a thunderstorm risk. Wind should be sitting around 20 kilometers today, coming with highs of 22. Staying partly cloudy this evening, with those same chances of rain and lows of 10. Tomorrow currently shows the north and central regions with a mix of sun and cloud, while the south is clear with sunshine and highs of 26. The entire region with clear skies tomorrow evening and lows of 7. Though that won't be lasting long, as Saturday is looking cloudy for the entire region with highs of 25, seeing a 30% chance of showers Saturday evening with lows of 8. I'm Terrence Vosh with your West Central Online weather.
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2: Good morning, West Central Saskatchewan. Here's what's coming up in your three-day forecast. We're looking to start the day with a mix of sun and cloud. The north is seeing a 30% chance of showers, while our central and southern regions are looking at a 60% chance, all with a thunderstorm risk. Wind should be sitting around 20 kilometers today, coming with highs of 22. Staying partly cloudy this evening, with those same chances of rain and lows of 10. Tomorrow currently shows the north and central regions with a mix of sun and cloud, while the south is clear with sunshine and highs of 26. The entire region with clear skies tomorrow evening and lows of 7. Though that won't be lasting long, as Saturday is looking cloudy for the entire region with highs of 25, seeing a 30% chance of showers Saturday evening with lows of 8. I'm Terrence Vosh with your West Central Online weather.
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2: Good morning, West Central Saskatchewan. Here's what's coming up in your three-day forecast. We're looking to start the day with a mix of sun and cloud. The north is seeing a 30% chance of showers, while our central and southern regions are looking at a 60% chance, all with a thunderstorm risk. Wind should be sitting around 20 kilometers today, coming with highs of 22. Staying partly cloudy this evening, with those same chances of rain and lows of 10. Tomorrow currently shows the north and central regions with a mix of sun and cloud, while the south is clear with sunshine and highs of 26. The entire region with clear skies tomorrow evening and lows of 7. Though that won't be lasting long, as Saturday is looking cloudy for the entire region with highs of 25, seeing a 30% chance of showers Saturday evening with lows of 8. I'm Terrence Vosh with your West Central Online weather.
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3: Good morning, West Central Saskatchewan. Here's what's coming up in your three-day forecast. We're looking to start the day with a mix of sun and cloud. The north is seeing a 30% chance of showers, while our central and southern regions are looking at a 60% chance, all with a thunderstorm risk. Wind should be sitting around 20 kilometers today, coming with highs of 22. Staying partly cloudy this evening, with those same chances of rain and lows of 10. Tomorrow currently shows the north and central regions with a mix of sun and cloud, while the south is clear with sunshine and highs of 26. The entire region with clear skies tomorrow evening and lows of 7. Though that won't be lasting long, as Saturday is looking cloudy for the entire region with highs of 25, seeing a 30% chance of showers Saturday evening with lows of 8. I'm Terrence Vosh with your West Central online weather.
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2: Good morning, West Central Saskatchewan. Here's what's coming up in your three-day forecast. We're looking to start the day with a mix of sun and cloud. The north is seeing a 30% chance of showers, while our central and southern regions are looking at a 60% chance, all with a thunderstorm risk. Wind should be sitting around 20 kilometers today, coming with highs of 22. Staying partly cloudy this evening, with those same chances of rain and lows of 10. Tomorrow currently shows the north and central regions with a mix of sun and cloud, while the south is clear with sunshine and highs of 26. The entire region with clear skies tomorrow evening and lows of 7. Though that won't be lasting long, as Saturday is looking cloudy for the entire region with highs of 25, seeing a 30% chance of showers Saturday evening with lows of 8. I'm Terrence Vosh with your West Central Online weather.
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4: Good morning, West Central Saskatchewan. Here's what's coming up in your three-day forecast. We're looking to start the day with a mix of sun and cloud. The north is seeing a 30% chance of showers, while our central and southern regions are looking at a 60% chance, all with a thunderstorm risk. Wind should be sitting around 20 kilometers.

0: It's as Canadian as loonies, toonies, and saying A. The West Central Cup. We're taking the hockey pool to a whole new level with the West Central Cup Corporate Challenge. 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
3: Good morning, West Central Saskatchewan. Here's what's coming up in your three-day forecast. We're looking to start the day with a mix of sun and cloud. The north is seeing a 30% chance of showers, while our central and southern regions are looking at a 60% chance, all with a thunderstorm risk. Wind should be sitting around 20 kilometers today, coming with highs of 22. Staying partly cloudy this evening, with those same chances of rain and lows of 10. Tomorrow currently shows the north and central regions with a mix of sun and cloud, while the south is clear with sunshine and highs of 26. The entire region with clear skies tomorrow evening and lows of 7. Though that won't be lasting long, as Saturday is looking cloudy for the entire region with highs of 25, seeing a 30% chance of showers Saturday evening with lows of 8. I'm Terrence Vosh with your West Central Online weather.
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6: Good morning, West Central Saskatchewan. Here's what's coming up in your three-day forecast. We're looking to start the day with a mix of sun and cloud. The north is seeing a 30% chance of showers, while our central and southern regions are looking at a 60% chance, all with a thunderstorm risk. Wind should be sitting around 20 kilometers today, coming with highs of 22. Staying partly cloudy this evening, with those same chances of rain and lows of 10. Tomorrow currently shows the north and central regions with a mix of sun and cloud, while the south is clear with sunshine and highs of 26. The entire region with clear skies tomorrow evening and lows of 7. Though that won't be lasting long, as Saturday is looking cloudy for the entire region with highs of 25, seeing a 30% chance of showers Saturday evening with lows of 8. I'm Terrence Vosh with your West Central online weather.
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1: 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And strikes out Cody Bellinger, and the Blue Jays have done it.
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3: Good morning, West Central Saskatchewan. Here's what's coming up in your three-day forecast. We're looking to start the day with a mix of sun and cloud. The north is seeing a 30% chance of showers, while our central and southern regions are looking at a 60% chance, all with a thunderstorm risk. Wind should be sitting around 20 kilometers today, coming with highs of 22. Staying partly cloudy this evening, with those same chances of rain and lows of 10. Tomorrow currently shows the north and central regions with a mix of sun and cloud, while the south is clear with sunshine and highs of 26. The entire region with clear skies tomorrow evening and lows of 7. Though that won't be lasting long, as Saturday is looking cloudy for the entire region with highs of 25, seeing a 30% chance of showers Saturday evening with lows of 8. I'm Terrence Vosh with your West Central Online weather.
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2: Good morning, West Central Saskatchewan. Here's what's coming up in your three-day forecast. We're looking to start the day with a mix of sun and cloud. The north is seeing a 30% chance of showers, while our central and southern regions are looking at a 60% chance, all with a thunderstorm risk. Wind should be sitting around 20 kilometers today, coming with highs of 22. Staying partly cloudy this evening, with those same chances of rain and lows of 10. Tomorrow currently shows the north and central regions with a mix of sun and cloud, while the south is clear with sunshine and highs of 26. The entire region with clear skies tomorrow evening and lows of 7. Though that won't be lasting long, as Saturday is looking cloudy for the entire region with highs of 25, seeing a 30% chance of showers Saturday evening with lows of 8. I'm Terrence Vosh with your West Central Online weather.
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2: Good morning, West Central Saskatchewan. Here's what's coming up in your three-day forecast. We're looking to start the day with a mix of sun and cloud. The north is seeing a 30% chance of showers, while our central and southern regions are looking at a 60% chance, all with a thunderstorm risk. Wind should be sitting around 20 kilometers today, coming with highs of 22. Staying partly cloudy this evening, with those same chances of rain and lows of 10. Tomorrow currently shows the north and central regions with a mix of sun and cloud, while the south is clear with sunshine and highs of 26. The entire region with clear skies tomorrow evening and lows of 7. Though that won't be lasting long, as Saturday is looking cloudy for the entire region with highs of 25, seeing a 30% chance of showers Saturday evening with lows of 8. I'm Terrence Vosh with your West Central Online weather.
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0: A classic from the Commodores to start your day. Hi there, I'm Rob Carney. Let's go. Welcome to Thursday morning. Coming up today, widespread shower activity yesterday and last evening. Soaking into our lawns, gardens, and newly seeded crops, and raining out baseball games. All the details on the way. Her Voice, presented by CKEN on Golden West Radio. Celebrating the women in the communities we serve. All the details on the way. Western Canadian Baseball League. Like I said, rainout's the story last night. But we'll check the upcoming action on the way tonight. Stanley Cup playoffs resume tonight. Blue Jays lost again for a fourth straight time. And the CFL regular season begins tonight. All your sports coming up. And we're going to play the music from the Beatles and Bruce Coburn and Roxette and more. This rock and roll radio show for JGL Partners in Agriculture. This is Thursday, June the 4th, 2026. And today is a great day to be alive.
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0: A classic hit from BTO, Saskatchewan's best music. Good morning, I'm Rob Carney. Many Saskatchewan centers and regions are soaking in rain after widespread shower activity yesterday. It was hit and miss. Not everybody across Saskatchewan got rain yesterday. But according to Environment Canada, up to midnight, Assiniboia got the most. And the South Country is where they need some rain. 22.5 millimeters of rain captured in the Environment Canada rain gauge down there. Elbow showing 6.6, Hudson Bay 7.3, Lucky Lake 6.2 millimeters. And they're saying Moose Jaw didn't get much rain, 0.6 millimeters, but I'm thinking I got about 5 millimeters in my backyard. So that rain gauge is a long way from my backyard, apparently. Probably out at 15 Wing. I think that's where it is, south of Moose Jaw. Anyway, if you've got a rain gauge and you got significant rainfall, I'd love to see a photo of it. Let me know how much rain you got on the Rob Carney in the Morning Facebook page. Share a photo of your rain gauge, or you could give me a call or a text at 306-693-8000. We'll get it all together. We'll get the data together on our own. Right here on Saskatchewan's best music.
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7: The weather's finally starting to trend in the right direction, with sunshine making a more consistent return to the forecast. Kindersley and central areas can expect a mix of sun and cloud today with a high of 18, a 30% chance of showers late this afternoon alongside a risk of a thunderstorm, while southeast winds will pick up to around 20 kilometers an hour. North toward Unity, skies are also featuring a mix of sun and cloud with a warmer high of 21 and light southeast winds.

0: The south around Leader, temperatures will also reach a high of 21, though there's a 60% chance of showers and a risk of thunderstorms as well. Tonight, lows will fall down around 9 degrees across the region, central and southern areas holding on to a 30% chance of rain, while northern communities should stay dry. Looking ahead to Friday, conditions will improve further with a partly cloudy high of 21 degrees in central Saskatchewan, mainly sunny skies and a high of 24 in the south. The north will see similar temperatures, although there's a 60% chance of rain returning during the day, easing to a 30% chance by Friday night, matching central Saskatchewan, while southern areas remain clear, with overnight lows expected near 8. 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I'm Cooper Douglas.
1: Rob Carney in the morning.
2: It was their very first single released in 1962, and it took a while to catch on over here in North America. 2 years later, it hit number one on the charts, the Billboard Hot 100. The Beatles, Love Me Do. It's on Saskatchewan's Best Music.

0: Memory Music on Saskatchewan's Best Music. Hi there, I'm Rob Carney. I am really enjoying this new feature from Golden West Radio. We're doing it across the province on all our radio stations and all of our websites. It's called Her Voice. It's presented by CCAN, Canada's seed partner. It's a weekly feature celebrating the women who are helping build and strengthen our communities every day. 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We're spotlighting the voices and impact of local women making a difference. Stay tuned to hear the stories. 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Today on Saskatchewan's Best Music, we're featuring Amelia Legend. Saskatchewan writer Amelia Legend from the Humboldt area. Writing began as a lifelong love of books and poetry, and today the Saskatchewan author, teacher, and mom uses storytelling to explore women's experiences while inspiring others to pursue their creative passions.
1: I was born and raised in California, and I moved here about 16 years ago to Saskatchewan and to this area, and I married a farmer here, and I really fell in love with that peaceful, quiet life, and I have always had a love and passion for books. I majored in English and communications in university, and when I moved here, I didn't know a lot of people, and so I would read, and then I eventually sat down and wrote my first book. I have always written poetry. I started off as a poet in my career and written short stories, but then I sat down and wrote my first book about 10 years ago. I always really liked a peaceful, quiet area. I had moved around quite a bit in my late teens, early 20s, and traveled and really fell in love with that idea of a peaceful rural life. And then I met my husband, and I have really, really enjoyed the peace and quiet and kind of that slower type life than I had experienced in like an urban center in California. But, you know, it was very lonely. It was very different. It took me a while to make friends, and I definitely went to the library a lot when I first came to Canada, and I learned how to write books versus poetry and short stories, and I've really enjoyed it ever since.
0: It's a wonderful story, and you can read all about it on discoverhumboldt.com today.
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8: After a stretch of cloudy and unsettled weather, conditions are beginning to improve across West Central. Kindersley and Central areas will see a mix of sun and cloud today with a high of 18 degrees, and there's a 30% chance of late day showers with the risk of a thunderstorm as well. Southeast winds blowing around 20 today. Looking north to around Unity, expect a pleasant mix of sun and cloud with a high of 21 degrees and the same light winds. Looking south toward Leader, temperatures will also reach a high of 21 degrees today, but there's a 60% chance of showers and possible thunderstorms still in the forecast. Tonight's skies stay partly cloudy with lows around 9 degrees, rain chance

chances lingering in central and southern areas, while northern communities are expected to stay dry. Looking at Friday, the forecast is even better, with a high of 21 degrees in central Saskatchewan, sunshine and temperatures climbing to 24 degrees in the

0: communities are expected to stay dry. Looking at Friday, the forecast is even better, with a high of 21 degrees in central Saskatchewan, sunshine and temperatures climbing to 24 degrees in the south. Northern areas will be warm as well, though another chance of rain moves into the forecast at night before easing off again Friday. Overnight lows around the region sitting near 8. Get the latest forecast by downloading the West Central Online app. I'm Cooper Douglas.
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0: Perhaps their greatest hit of all time. Fly at Night, Chilliwack, Saskatchewan's best music. Rainout's the story of the night in the Western Canadian Baseball League last night. The Moose Jaw Miller Express and Weyburn Beavers joining a number of other teams with games to make up now. So they'll have to play a doubleheader a week from Saturday, Moose Jaw and Weyburn. Tonight, the Beavers continue on to Swift Current to play the 57s. Moose Jaw scheduled to host the Saskatoon Berries, the first place Saskatoon Berries. And the Regina Red Sox are on home turf tonight as well, taking on the Medicine Hat Mavericks. Blue Jays are struggling. I know it's only June, but I don't think they're making it back to the World Series this year. Injury trouble, pitching trouble, they're just having trouble. And they lost their fourth in a row last night to the Atlanta Braves. Final score, 7-3. They'll do it all again tonight in Atlanta, 5:15 our time. And that game will be on Golden West Radio, of course. AM 1190 Weyburn, CJYM 1330 Rosetown, and CFYM 1210 Kindersley. And you know I'm excited about the Canadian Football League sparking up its 2026 regular season tonight. Montreal's in Hamilton. Tomorrow, Friday Night Football features Winnipeg at Calgary. And Saturday, it's Edmonton at Ottawa. The Riders have a bye week to start the season. They'll open up at home a week from Saturday, June the 13th. Against the BC Lions.
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4: Rob Carney in the morning.
0: He just turned 81 years old. He's got a new record coming out later this year, and he's going to go on an extensive North American tour through Canada and the United States, and it's all going to start for him on July the 10th in Saskatoon at the Sask Jazz Festival in Victoria Park. Ottawa born, now San Francisco based. He's Bruce Coburn. This is Tokyo.

0: Vegemite sandwich for breakfast, anybody? No. Man at work. Saskatchewan's best music. I've tried Vegemite once. I think I took two bites. And that was enough. Good morning. I'm Rob Carney. Something tells me it's going to be a busy shopping weekend across the country. That's because eligible Canadians will be receiving up to $717 from the federal government in the form of a transitional payment this week ahead of the Canada Groceries and Essentials benefit rollout in July. So those who qualified for the January 2026 GST HST credit will be receiving an additional payment equal to 50% of their total annual credit for the July 2025 to June 2026 period. This one-time payment goes out to more than 12 million low and modest income Canadians. Certainly, it'll be a boost to the economy, but Keith Willoughby, Dean of the Edwards School of Business at the University of Saskatchewan, says while the benefit will put money into pockets, it won't be enough to counter years of rapid food price increases.
1: There are some estimates mentioning that families of four are going to be paying about $1,000 a year in 2026 for groceries, more than they spent in 2025. To me, that's a pretty big bite to come out of the pocketbook for the average Canadian.
0: Willoughby says long-term changes in production, distribution, and competition are required to ease grocery inflation. If you're one of those who is eligible to get that one-time payment from the federal government this week, spend it wisely.
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0: Yeah, Thursday night in June. That's a wonderful night to fall in love, isn't it? That's April Wine. I'm Rob Kearney. Thursday, June the 4th it is, and it's National Cheese Day. That's a day I can celebrate, and I'm ready for it. I've got four different kinds of cheeses in the fridge right now. I've got some fresh mozzarella. I've got some old cheddar. Oh, it's delicious, really sharp. I've always got a little brick of Parmesan cheese. And, of course, I've always got a little feta cheese to go with the Greek salad, which I eat at least a couple of times a week. So that's exciting. National Cheese Day. It's also National Cognac Day. I'm going to skip that. I don't have any of that at the house. And it's National Hug Your Cat Day. I don't have a cat. My experience tells me when I have had cats, most cats don't like to hug. Ooh, you see, you could end up with cat scratch fever.
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5: The weather's finally starting to trend in the right direction, with sunshine making a more consistent return to the forecast. Kindersley and central areas can expect a mix of sun and cloud today with a high of 18, a 30% chance of showers late this afternoon alongside a risk of a thunderstorm, while southeast winds will pick up to around 20 kilometers an hour. North toward Unity, skies are also featuring a mix of sun and cloud with a warmer high of 21 and light southeast winds. To the south around Leader, temperatures will also reach a high of 21, though there's a 60% chance of showers and a risk of thunderstorms as well. Tonight, lows will fall down around 9 degrees across the region, central and southern areas holding on to a 30% chance of rain, while northern communities should stay dry. Looking ahead to Friday, conditions will improve further with a partly cloudy high of 21 degrees in central Saskatchewan, mainly sunny skies and a high of 24 in the south. The north will see similar temperatures, although there's a 60% chance of rain returning during the day, easing to a 30% chance by Friday night, matching central Saskatchewan, while southern areas remain clear, with overnight lows expected near 8. Download the West Central Online app for all the latest local information. I'm Cooper Douglas.
6: Rob Carney in the morning.
7: Pierre Trudeau was re-elected as Prime Minister. Paul Henderson scored the winning goal as Team Canada won the summit series over Team Russia. We banned advertising for cigarettes on TV, radio, and film. And the capital gains tax was introduced. The year was 1972. And this was a number one hit on your radio. Superstition, Stevie Wonder, on Saskatchewan's Best Music.

0: You're listening to Saskatchewan's Best Music. I'm Rob Kearney. Rose bushes across the province are soaking up the rain. While it was hit and miss yesterday, but many parts of southern and central Saskatchewan got some showers yesterday. Environment Canada telling us Assiniboia got the most up to midnight last night, 22.5 millimeters of rain. I'm looking for your photos of your rain gauge on the Rob Kearney in the Morning Facebook page. And Assiniboia Mayor Sharon Schoenberg heard that and shared a photo of her rain gauge. She says it had 3/10 in the morning and 5/10 in the afternoon, so Environment Canada was bang on, hoping the farmers got some too. She says, it's my new gauge from PV Mart. Thanks for sharing, Sharon. I appreciate that. And if you can share your rainfall totals, whether you got a photo of your rain gauge or not, I'd love to see it on the Rob Kearney in the Morning Facebook page, or you can call me or text me anytime, 306-693-8000.
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7: After a stretch of cloudy and unsettled weather, conditions are beginning to improve across West Central. Kindersley and Central areas will see a mix of sun and cloud today with a high of 18 degrees, and there's a 30% chance of late day showers with the risk of a thunderstorm as well. Southeast winds blowing around 20 today. Looking north to around Unity, expect a pleasant mix of sun and cloud with a high of 21 degrees and the same light winds. Looking south toward Leader, temperatures will also reach a high of 21 degrees today, but there's a 60% chance of showers and possible thunderstorms still in the forecast. Tonight's skies stay partly cloudy with lows around 9 degrees, rain chances lingering in central and southern areas, while northern communities are expected to stay dry. Looking at Friday, the forecast is even better with a high of 21 degrees in central Saskatchewan, sunshine and temperatures climbing to 24 degrees in the south. Northern areas will be warm as well, though another chance of rain moves into the forecast at night before easing off again Friday. Overnight lows around the region sitting near 8. Get the latest forecast by downloading the West Central Online app. I'm Cooper Douglas.
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0: Heart on Saskatchewan's Best Music. I'm just checking the lottery numbers just to make sure I have to be here, and I do. There was no lotto luck in Saskatchewan last night. Lotto 649. Nobody matched 6 of 6, so that'll be carried over. Three people matched 5 of 6 plus the bonus, so that's $39,000 for winners in Ontario, Calgary, and Winnipeg. And somebody in Winnipeg also matched a gold ball draw. It was a white gold ball, and somebody in Winnipeg won $1 million. The Lotto Max tomorrow night, $15 million.
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2: The Bigger Car Show is happening Sunday, June 14th from 11 to 5. 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
2: He's on stage at the Encore Theater in Las Vegas this week. As a matter of fact, he opened up with this one last night. It's Brian Adams. It's back to you on Saskatchewan's best music.

0: Laconia's Dakota Butter placing 9th and adding 15 points to his season total to sit 8th in the standings entering tomorrow's event in London. And remember, West Central Online is your source for all the latest local sports scores and stories.
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0: Today's looking at another mix of sun and cloud, though the rain could finally be on its way out. Kindersley and Central have a partly cloudy high of 18 with a 30% chance of late afternoon showers and the risk of a storm, winds shifting southeast at 20. It's a sunny and cloudy high of 21 north to Unity with light southeast winds, and then south to Leader in area the high is 21 with a 60% chance of rain, light winds if anything joining an afternoon risk of thunderstorms. Lows of 9 are expected across the region tonight, a 30% chance of rain central and south while the north stays clear. Tomorrow then sees nicer conditions around the region with a partly cloudy high of 21 central and mainly sunny highs of 24 south, the north seeing similar highs but a 60% chance of rain returning to the area. That will drop to a 30% chance at night, same rain chance for central while the south stays clear with consistent lows of 8. Saturday then warms up for a mainly sunny high of 25 across the region, some cloud cover north bringing a 30% chance of evening showers. Rain then returns to the forecast across the region on Sunday with highs near 20 and periods of rain expected through the day, evening lows down around 5. Monday's high will be closer to 16, rain likely all day before tapering off in the north by the afternoon, but remaining a 60% chance of showers in both central and north, lows down around 10. Stay weather ready. Stream us anytime and anywhere by downloading the West Central Online app.
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0: West Texas Intermediate is down $3.25 to $92.77 a barrel, and Brent crude is down $3.04 to $94.77 a barrel. Natural gas is up 1.9% to 3.275 per gigajoule. Western Canadian Select is up $2.26 to $83.67 a barrel. 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
2: Much of the prairie is seeing rain this week. In Manitoba last week, warm, dry weather helped to push seeding forward. Seeding is now 71% complete, with strong gains in spring wheat, canola, soybeans, and corn. Growing degree days jump sharply, thanks to above normal temperatures, helping early seeded crops emerge. Meantime, in Alberta, seeding is now 74% complete, still behind the five-year average. Southern Alberta is ahead of average, while northern regions continue to lag due to cooler soils and moisture variability. Crop emergence is improving in both provinces, but remains uneven. Saskatchewan's crop report comes out today. Last week's report showed 52% of the provincial crop was in the ground. Overall, the prairies are off to a good start. For Golden Wells, I'm Glendalee Allen Vossler.
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0: like me.
1: Memories you can sing along with. That's Uncle Cracker. I'm Rob Carney. Thursday morning. You know, we were talking about the fact that eligible Canadians are set to receive up to $717 in one-time federal payments this week. And it reminded me I should probably pay off my credit card. I try to do that before I have to pay interest, so I did that. I got the banking app on my phone, so I paid off the credit card. Pretty cool. I mean, I've had it for years, you know, and I've sent out a lot more e-transfers than I've received, come to think of it. But as I'm scrolling through this banking app, it says, split with friends. I've seen this before. Split with friends in three quick steps. Collect money from your friends for shared expenses. First, tell us how much you'd like to split. Well, I don't want to split anything, but I do have a number of friends who have a lot more money than me. I'd just like them to send me money. I'll figure out a way. I'll let you know how that goes.
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0: Music that makes you feel good. It's Saskatchewan's best music. Told you earlier this morning, and in fact, we've talked about it on the radio for weeks now. Eligible Canadians are getting some bonus bucks this week from the federal government. Millions of Canadians are getting a transitional payment ahead of the Canada Groceries and Essentials benefit, which rolls out next month. 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
6: The weather's finally starting to trend in the right direction, with sunshine making a more consistent return to the forecast. Kindersley and central areas can expect a mix of sun and cloud today with a high of 18, a 30% chance of showers late this afternoon alongside a risk of a thunderstorm, while southeast winds will pick up to around 20 kilometers an hour. North toward Unity, skies are also featuring a mix of sun and cloud with a warmer high of 21 and light southeast winds. To the south around Leader, temperatures will also reach a high of 21, though there's a 60% chance of showers and a risk of thunderstorms as well. Tonight, lows will fall down around 9 degrees across the region, central and southern areas holding on to a 30% chance of rain, while northern communities should stay dry. Looking ahead to Friday, conditions will improve further with a partly cloudy high of 21 degrees in central Saskatchewan, mainly sunny skies and a high of 24 in the south. The north will see similar temperatures, although there's a 60% chance of rain returning during the day, easing to a 30% chance by Friday night, matching central Saskatchewan, while southern areas remain clear, with overnight lows expected near 8. Download the West Central online app for all the latest local information. I'm Cooper Douglas.
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8: Carney's comments.
0: It will most certainly bring a little relief at the checkout counter this week. Millions of Canadians, more than 12 million in fact, are set to receive a one-time payment from the federal government, worth anywhere from about $267 to $717. It's being called a transitional payment ahead of a new program launching next month, the Canada Groceries and Essentials Benefit. If you qualified for the GST credit earlier this year, you're already on the list. This payment is essentially a 50% top-up of what you were entitled to over the past year. How much you get depends on your situation. Singles, couples, and families all have different caps, with larger families seeing the biggest payments. And if custody is shared, the benefit gets split. The key here, you must have filed your 2024 taxes. No filing, no payment. Bottom line, it's not a permanent fix to grocery prices, but for many Canadians, it's a welcome bit of breathing room right now. Experts have told us we need changes in production, distribution, and competition if we're truly going to ease grocery inflation in the future. I'm Rob Carney.

0: Talking about the bonus bucks on the show today, eligible Canadians getting up to $717 from the federal government in the form of a transitional payment this week. It's certainly going to help, but we talked to Keith Willoughby, the Dean of the Edwards School of Business at the University of Saskatchewan. He says, while the benefit will put money back into people's pockets, it's not enough to counter years of rapid food price increases.
1: There are some estimates mentioning that families of four are going to be paying about $1,000 a year in 2026 for groceries, more than they spent in 2025. To me, that's a pretty big bite to come out of the pocketbook for the average Canadian.
0: Yeah, and Willoughby told us what we need is long-term changes in production and distribution and competition to ease grocery inflation. It takes me back to my days growing up in a family of six. There were four kids, mom and dad, a single income family. And I just remember, we never went hungry, that's for sure. But I do recall we had a large garden. We had five apple trees. And my dad did his best to fill the freezer with birds and wildlife every fall. But that's how he did it, right? And we didn't waste any food. I mean, if there were, three kernels of corn on the plate, the dog got it. Yeah, and we'd have, if we had a roast beef on Sunday, we had sandwiches for lunch on Monday, roast beef sandwiches. And then we'd have hot beef sandwiches, the open face with gravy on Monday night. And then if there was a chunk of dry roast beef left over on Wednesday, my mom would turn it into shepherd's pie. That's how we used to do it.
2: 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Anne of Green Gables and watching Mr. Dress-Up. 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
9: After a stretch of cloudy and unsettled weather, conditions are beginning to improve across West Central. Kindersley and Central areas will see a mix of sun and cloud today with a high of 18 degrees, and there's a 30% chance of late day showers with the risk of a thunderstorm as well. Southeast winds blowing around 20 today. Looking north to around Unity, expect a pleasant mix of sun and cloud with a high of 21 degrees and the same light winds. Looking south toward Leader, temperatures will also reach a high of 21 degrees today, but there's a 60% chance of showers and possible thunderstorms still in the forecast. Tonight's skies stay partly cloudy with lows around 9 degrees, rain chances lingering in central and southern areas, while northern communities are expected to stay dry. Looking at Friday, the forecast is even better with a high of 21 degrees in central Saskatchewan, sunshine and temperatures climbing to 24 degrees in the south.

0: Northern areas will be warm as well, though another chance of rain moves into the forecast at night before easing off again Friday. Overnight lows around the region sitting near 8. Get the latest forecast by downloading the West Central Online app. I'm Cooper Douglas.
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0: With a song from Chilliwack, released back in 1981, a single from their Wanna Be a Star album. It did well enough on the Billboard Hot 100 that they got an invitation to play it on American Bandstand later that year. It's I Believe. It's on Saskatchewan's Best Music.

0: She just turned 80 years old last month. Legendary music from the legendary Cher on Saskatchewan's Best Music. Good morning, I'm Rob Carney. Time for our weekly visit with Cooper Douglas. Our Cross Saskatchewan checkup takes us to West Central Online and CFYM 1210 Kindersley. Cooper, oh, we got some rain in Moose Jaw yesterday. You got some more rain in the Kindersley area, and that is delaying spring seeding in West Central Saskatchewan. Tell us the story.
1: Yep, it's delayed much like the rest of the province. When you look at the numbers, West Central is actually second in the province, the Southwest. They've been going for a while. But West Central, we actually had some positive weather in May that led to a large catch-up. But the last week of May, I wouldn't doubt if there was very little progress. I know most areas are behind their 5-10-year averages. Just around the province, I wrote a story earlier this week, actually. This time last year, the province was 88% seeded, and I think we just crossed 50 in the last report. So that's a good indicator that, yeah, the weather's been pretty tough to get out there for farmers. And hopefully June is good for development in the fields, because they're going to need some long hours, long days.
0: And they're way behind in the North Battleford region, right?
1: Yes, where there has been a ton of rain. And pointing to a story this morning up at West Central Online, I just learned yesterday from Environment Canada that North Battleford recorded 188% of its normal precipitation for May. They had 57.6 millimeters fall at the weather station, and the average, 30.6. So that's a crazy number. And you look down at the Southwest, I said they were ahead. Swift Currenton area, they actually received 134% of their average precipitation for May. So any progress there, they likely got a bit of a break, but at least they're close to finishing up.
0: Sure. I know rodeo's big in West Central Saskatchewan. You had a big rodeo last weekend, and we've got some results up online at West Central Online today.
1: Yes, we do. So we actually have the rodeo follow-up from Kindersley. We talked to some committee members. We also followed up the one in Unity. But so you can find those stories online. But going back to some results from those rodeos. So my eyes were definitely on the bull riding, because we have some local talent here. And both bull riding shows in Kindersley and Unity were actually won by a local name. So Kindersley's Davis Young won. His brother is Grady Young. He's on the PBR circuit. But all the attention's over to Davis this time around. He came to Kindersley, won the crown. So the Young family, pretty talented at bull riding. And then going down to the Unity Western Days Rodeo, the bull riding event was won by Jace Rieger. And you might know his name because he was the junior title winner at last year's PBR Dakota Butter Invitational in Kindersley. So Dakota Butter, he's actually competing this week out east in London. But there's two bull riding prospects at least coming up in the area.
0: All right. Good to hear. Hey, what's coming up this weekend?
1: What's coming up this weekend? It's garage sale season if the sun can stay out. The Colville's having a townwide garage sale. There's 9 confirmed so far. So maybe a little day trip out to the community of Colville. You can see my favorite Dalmatian fire hydrants. I love that part of the community. Coming up on Saturday, actually, at the Royal Canadian Legion Hall in Eston, it's a D-Day supper. They're going to invite people out for a barbecue. And then also it looks like they're going to be celebrating 100 years at the Legion coming up July 17th. So D-Day supper coming up this weekend, and maybe when you go, you can learn a little bit more about what's going on next month in Eston.
0: And one more thing, Cooper, Her Voice, presented by C. Can.

0: Canada's SEED partner. We are highlighting the women who make a difference in our communities across the province. 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
1: Yes, her voice fired up on Monday, and our first subject was Catherine Albertson. Albertson is someone who works to preserve rural history through restoration. There's the historic spaces like Merritt and Magna. We have a story up at West Central Online about that. It's a quaint, remote place where you can go share, see so much different history. There's actually some different shopping items available and whatnot too, but it's just a great chance to go out. And it's not like Kindersley's the big city, but you can go out, go explore a rural area, and you can see what Albertson has really created out there. She's someone who wants to preserve rural places, tell those rural stories, and was a fantastic selection for the first Her Voice. So every week for the next, I think 13 weeks, we're going to have a new Her Voice feature. And you can go to our community page right now at West Central Online, and you'll find the story on Catherine.
0: Thanks for the visit, Cooper. Have a great weekend.
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1: The weather's finally starting to trend in the right direction, with sunshine making a more consistent return to the forecast. Kindersley and Central areas can expect a mix of sun and cloud today with a high of 18, a 30% chance of showers late this afternoon alongside a risk of a thunderstorm, while southeast winds will pick up to around 20 kilometers an hour. North toward Unity, skies are also featuring a mix of sun and cloud with a warmer high of 21 and light southeast winds. To the south around Leader, temperatures will also reach a high of 21, though there's a 60% chance of showers and a risk of thunderstorms as well. Tonight, lows will fall down around 9 degrees across the region, central and southern areas holding on to a 30% chance of rain, while northern communities should stay dry. Looking ahead to Friday, conditions will improve further with a partly cloudy high of 21 degrees in central Saskatchewan, mainly sunny skies and a high of 24 in the south. The north will see similar temperatures, although there's a 60% chance of rain returning during the day, easing to a 30% chance by Friday night, matching central Saskatchewan, while southern areas remain clear, with overnight lows expected near 8. Download the West Central Online app for all the latest local information. I'm Cooper Douglas.
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1: I was born and raised in California, and I moved here about 16 years ago to Saskatchewan and to this area. And I married a farmer here, and I really fell in love with that peaceful, quiet life. And I have always had a love and passion for books. I majored in English and communication.

0: in university. And I, when I moved here, I didn't know a lot of people. And so I would read, and then I eventually sat down and wrote my first book. I have always written poetry. I started off as a poet in my career and read written short stories. But then I sat down and wrote my first book about 10 years ago. I always really liked a peaceful, quiet area. I had moved around quite a bit in my late teens, early 20s, and traveled, and really fell in love with that idea of a peaceful rural life. And then I met my husband, and I have really, really enjoyed the peace and quiet and kind of that slower type life than I had experienced in like an urban center in California. But, you know, it was very lonely. It was very different. It took me a while to make friends, and I definitely went to the library a lot when I first came to Canada, and I learned how to write books versus poetry and short stories, and I've really enjoyed it ever since.
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9: After a stretch of cloudy and unsettled weather, conditions are beginning to improve across West Central. Kindersley and Central areas will see a mix of sun and cloud today with a high of 18 degrees, and there's a 30% chance of late day showers with the risk of a thunderstorm as well. Southeast winds blowing around 20 today. Looking north to around Unity, expect a pleasant mix of sun and cloud with a high of 21 degrees and the same light winds. Looking south toward Leader, temperatures will also reach a high of 21 degrees today, but there's a 60% chance of showers and possible thunderstorms still in the forecast. Tonight's skies stay partly cloudy with lows around 9 degrees, rain chances lingering in central and southern areas, while northern communities are expected to stay dry. Looking at Friday, the forecast is even better with a high of 21 degrees in central Saskatchewan, sunshine and temperatures climbing to 24 degrees in the south. Northern areas will be warm as well, though another chance of rain moves into the forecast at night before easing off again Friday. Overnight lows around the region sitting near 8. Get the latest forecast by downloading the West Central online app. I'm Cooper Douglas.
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0: Here's some rock and roll for you from NXS. Saskatchewan's best music. I'm Rob Kearney. Hey, if you're tuned in to 570 CKSW Swift Current this morning, you should know the town of Herbert has moved its Volunteer Appreciation Day from June 6th to Friday, June the 5th. So that's tomorrow. Location, Memorial Wall, 2 till 4. Town Council will be on hand to answer any questions and have a visit. Come and enjoy an afternoon and some coffee and donuts. That's the Town of Herbert Volunteer Appreciation Day tomorrow, 2 till 4. Have a great day. I'll see you bright and early tomorrow morning.
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0: involved with both Unity Minor Ball and the senior team.
1: The Cardinals were displaced last year. They played out of Wilkie. The 18Us played off of whatever diamond they could find. You know, they played on the Bantam Diamond, wherever they could basically get a home game. It was nice for us to finally have a home.
0: A full story with Fazer is coming this morning. The Unity coach also featured in last week's ball report. The Cardinals are penciled in for action tonight at home against the Standard Hill Lakers. First pitch set for 6:30. PBR Canada Cup Series action is remaining out east, with the PBR London Classic taking place tomorrow out in Ontario. Current series leader Nick Tetz won last week's event in Hamilton to further his stronghold on the number one spot, Etonia's Dakota Butter placing ninth and adding 15 points to his season total to sit eighth in the standings entering tomorrow's event in London. And remember, West Central Online is your source for all the latest local sports, scores, and stories.
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0: Today's looking at another mix of sun and cloud, though the rain could finally be on its way out. Kindersley and Central have a partly cloudy high of 18 with a 30% chance of late afternoon showers and the risk of a storm, winds shifting southeast at 20. It's a sunny and cloudy high of 21 north to Unity with light southeast winds, and then south to Leader an area the high is 21 with a 60% chance of rain, light winds if anything, joining an afternoon risk of thunderstorms. Lows of 9 are expected across the region tonight, a 30% chance of rain central and south while the north stays clear. Tomorrow then sees nicer conditions around the region with a partly cloudy high of 21 central and mainly sunny highs of 24 south, the north seeing similar highs but a 60% chance of rain returning to the area. That will drop to a 30% chance at night, same rain chance for central while the south stays clear with consistent lows of 8. Saturday then warms up for a mainly sunny high of 25 across the region, some cloud cover north bringing a 30% chance of evening showers. Rain then returns to the forecast across the region on Sunday with highs near 20 and periods of rain expected through the day, evening lows down around 5. Monday's high will be closer to 16, rain likely all day before tapering off in the north by the afternoon, but remaining a 60% chance of showers in both central and north, lows down around 10. Stay weather ready. Stream us anytime and anywhere by downloading the West Central Online app.
3: Much of the prairie is seeing rain this week. In Manitoba last week, warm, dry weather helped to push seeding forward. Seeding is now 71% complete, with strong gains in spring wheat, canola, soybeans, and corn. Growing degree days jump sharply, thanks to above normal temperatures, helping early seeded crops emerge. Meantime, in Alberta, seeding is now 74% complete, still behind the five-year average. Southern Alberta is ahead of average, while northern regions continue to lag due to cooler soils and moisture variability. Crop emergence is improving in both provinces, but remains uneven. Saskatchewan's crop report comes out today. Last week's report showed 52% of the provincial crop was in the ground. Overall, the prairies are off to a good start. For Golden West, I'm Glendale Allen Vossler.
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0: 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And CJYM 1330 is here with every pitch, stolen base, and home run.
1: Guerrero with a fly ball to right. 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
1: Got it! And strikes out Cody Bellinger, and the Blue Jays have done it.
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6: After a stretch of cloudy and unsettled weather, conditions are beginning to improve across West Central. Kindersley and Central areas will see a mix of sun and cloud today with a high of 18 degrees, and there's a 30% chance of late day showers with the risk of a thunderstorm as well. Southeast winds blowing around 20 today. Looking north to around Unity, expect a pleasant mix of sun and cloud with a high of 21 degrees and the same light winds. Looking south toward Leader, temperatures will also reach a high of 21 degrees today, but there's a 60% chance of showers and possible thunderstorms still in the forecast. Tonight's skies stay partly cloudy with lows around 9 degrees, rain chances lingering in central and southern areas, while northern communities are expected to stay dry. Looking at Friday, the forecast is even better with a high of 21 degrees in central Saskatchewan, sunshine and temperatures climbing to 24 degrees in the south. Northern areas will be warm as well, though another chance of rain moves into the forecast at night before easing off again Friday. Overnight lows around the region sitting near 8. Get the latest forecast by downloading the West Central online app. I'm Cooper Douglas.
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1: The Royal Canadian Legion presents a D-Day community supper at the Eston Legion Hall on Saturday, June 6th. 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And if you have an event or a fundraiser to share for your community, you can post it for free on the West Central Online Events page.
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0: Chad Dobson and his crew were treated to lunch back at the end of May in the shop after yet another windy delivery day, but it was still a success getting to bring out the sponsored food and gifts. 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
0: PBR Canada Cup Series action is remaining out east this weekend with the London Classic. Etonia's own bull riding superstar Dakota Butter won the event in 2025 and could use a strong repeat at this year's show, currently sitting 8th in the national standings. At last weekend's PBR Hamilton Classic, Butter placed 9th and earned 15 points toward his national standings total. The newly revitalized Cardinal Diamond in Unity has a game on tonight. The senior Cardinals hosting the Standard Hill Lakers in North Saskatchewan River Baseball League action. The senior Diamond in Unity has been completely redone, and while it was under construction, forced teams like the local senior Cardinals to play last season in Wilkie. Now they're back home, playing with a renewed sense of pride, says Unity baseball coach and Cardinals connected Dan Fazer.
2: It's just nice to have a home. I think that's what the Cardinals are feeling too. And you can see it in their play. There's so much pride in there. I mean, they're playing fantastic. They got a big roster. There's guys missing. It doesn't matter. It's just next guy up kind of a thing. It's been fun to watch. I think, honestly, the Diamond in the sense of pride that it brings is adding a lot to that.
0: First pitch tonight is set for 6:30. And remember, West Central Online is your source for all the latest local sports, scores, and stories.
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0: Today's looking at another mix of sun and cloud, though the rain could finally be on its way out. Kindersley and Central have a partly cloudy high of 18 with a 30% chance of late afternoon showers and the risk of a storm, winds shifting southeast at 20. It's a sunny and cloudy high of 21 north to Unity with light southeast winds, and then south to Leader an area the high is 21 with a 60% chance of rain, light winds if anything joining an afternoon risk of thunderstorms. Lows of 9 are expected across the region tonight, a 30% chance of rain central and south while the north stays clear. Tomorrow then sees nicer conditions around the region with a partly cloudy high of 21 central and mainly sunny highs of 24 south, the north seeing similar highs but a 60% chance of rain returning to the area. That will drop to a 30% chance at night, same rain chance for central while the south stays clear with consistent lows of 8. Saturday then warms up for a mainly sunny high of 25 across the region, some cloud cover north bringing a 30% chance of evening showers. Rain then returns to the forecast across the region on Sunday with highs near 20 and periods of rain expected through the day, evening lows down around 5. Monday's high will be closer to 16, rain likely all day before tapering off in the north by the afternoon, but remaining a 60% chance of showers in both central and north, lows down around 10. Stay weather ready. Stream us anytime and anywhere by downloading the West Central Online app.
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0: West Texas Intermediate is down $3.25 to $92.77 a barrel, and Brent crude is down $3.04 to $94.77 a barrel. Natural gas is up 1.9% to 3.275 per gigajoule. 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
3: Taking a look at the markets, canola, July, $7.89.20, down $9. November, $7.93.80, down $8.20. Spring wheat, Minneapolis, July, $6.28. Hard red winter wheat, July, $233. Wheat, July, $590, up $2.75. Corn, July, $425.75, down $5.75. Oats, July, $323.75, down $2.75. Soybeans, July, $1,137.75, down $16.25. Soybean meal, July, $315.60, down $5.20. Soybean oil, July, $77.59, down $1.12. Feeder cattle, August, $348.52, up $5.90. Live cattle, June, $248.87, up $2.25. Lean hogs, June, $95.20, down 85 cents. The Canadian dollar is 72 cents. And crude oil, West Texas Intermediate, 92.27. For Golden West, I'm Glendalee Allen Vossler.
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0: It's as Canadian as loonies, toonies, and saying A. The West Central Cup. 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
8: The weather's finally starting to trend in the right direction, with sunshine making a more consistent return.

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12: After a stretch of cloudy and unsettled weather, conditions are beginning to improve across West Central. Kindersley and Central areas will see a mix of sun and cloud today with a high of 18 degrees, and there's a 30% chance of late day showers with the risk of a thunderstorm as well. Southeast winds blowing around 20 today. Looking north to around Unity, expect a pleasant mix of sun and cloud with a high of 21 degrees and the same light winds. Looking south toward Leader, temperatures will also reach a high of 21 degrees today, but there's a 60% chance of showers and possible thunderstorms still in the forecast. Tonight's skies stay partly cloudy with lows around 9 degrees, rain chances lingering in central and southern areas, while northern communities are expected to stay dry. Looking at Friday, the forecast is even better with a high of 21 degrees in central Saskatchewan, sunshine and temperatures climbing to 24 degrees in the south. Northern areas will be warm as well, though another chance of rain moves into the forecast at night before easing off again Friday. Overnight lows around the region sitting near 8. Get the latest forecast by downloading the West Central Online app. I'm Cooper Douglas.
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1: The town of Wilkie is having a parade on June 12th at 7 p.m. If you'd like to register, call Lori at the town of Wilkie at 306-843-2692. That's the town of Wilkie parade on June 12th at 7 p.m. And if you have an event or a fundraiser to share for your community, you can post it for free on the West Central Online Events page.
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0: Funds have been big sellers, according to last week's Commitment of Traders report. Soybeans and corn have also broken critical technical trend support lines amidst favorable weather conditions, although soy oil is still in a firmly entrenched uptrend. And canola? We were at contract highs on June 3rd with both July and November canola trading briefly above $800 per ton. Variable and in some places severe weather across the prairies causing planting delays, forecasts for lower long-term production in both Europe and Australia, and of course the overall strength in veg oil markets are fundamentally driving the market, while the technical breakout is bullish and attracting speculative trend following managed money. Canola has emerged as the leader out of all the markets I just discussed. With all this volatility, making sense of the markets involves using as many tools as we can to understand market direction and build a trading or hedging strategy. 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I invite you to contact me, AJ Tooley, Commodity Futures Advisor with Ventum Financial, a member of the Canadian Investor Protection Fund. 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
9: Unsettled weather will continue across Saskatchewan and, for that matter, a big part of the prairies as we move forward through the next week to week and a half. I'm meteorologist Drew Lerner for the Golden West Radio Network. Now, it sounds rougher than it may actually be, but we are a little bit concerned about some thunderstorms that are likely to scatter across the southeast and east central parts of the province as we get out into Friday night and Saturday morning. Those will probably produce 5 to 15 millimeters of moisture, but only in a handful of RM districts. We do expect some greater thunderstorms to possibly occur Saturday night into Sunday morning, and that's the event that we want to watch with a little bit more caution. There could be some strong to severe thunderstorms in that particular event.

0: event. And unfortunately, there's a potential time here for this event to change a bit. But the way it looks right now, areas from, oh, maybe Regina down to Cornack and Weyburn up towards the Yorkton, Melville, Kamsack, Kenora, Swan River, Manitoba area might be vulnerable to some of those storms. That would be Saturday night into Sunday morning. And some of that may come with some hail and some damaging wind, maybe some 1-inch plus amounts of rainfall. So we need to keep a close eye on that event. And the rest of the province is not likely to see much in the way of well-organized precipitation or even heavy amounts. Trace amounts to maybe 4 or 5 millimeters will occur with poor coverage, at least through Sunday morning. Now, later into the forecast, when we get into Sunday night into Monday and then probably Tuesday night into Wednesday, we'll have opportunities for other showers and thunderstorms to occur in the region. Our temperatures over the forecast period will be running mostly in the 20s. We will see some temperatures near 30 degrees, though, in the southernmost part of the province and maybe a handful of west central areas. And the warmest temperatures will probably occur as we get into the latter part of the weekend. For the most part, though, we'll be expecting to see our nighttime temperatures staying in the double digits, except tonight and maybe tomorrow night, where we could see a few upper single digit readings in a few spots. Now, once we get into early next week, the next rounds of showers and thunderstorms may pull the temperatures back a little bit once again. So the bottom line, it's not a bad mix, except for those areas that are already too wet, which includes east central parts of the province. Those areas need some significant drying, and the same may be said for some of the north central areas. For the Golden West Radio Network, I'm meteorologist Drew Lerner.
1: Heartland Livestock Market Report. Tawny Peacock reporting from the Swift Current Yards. Cow market last week, the good cows, 254 to 264. That's smoking right along into the less desirable kinds, as low as $1.70 a pound. Into slaughter bulls, they topped at 305. There's some decent bulls trading at 260, 260 plus.

0: And the Heiferett trade, my gosh, it still is something incredible, from 360 to 430 a pound, depending on age. Those big, big open heifers trading as high as 445 per pound. This coming week, boy, it's going to be a big one in Swift Current. Tuesday be the regular run of cows and bulls, and then Thursday, it is the anniversary sale. There are 2,000 cattle booked to be here on Thursday, the 4th of June. Lots of quality, lots of interest. It's going to be a root 'em, shoot 'em day in the heart of cattle country. That's the way it is in cattle country. Heartland Swift Current.
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9: Hello, friends. This is Mayor Ryan Husband bringing you some insight into the town of Outlook, the irrigation capital of Saskatchewan. We have a number of great events coming up over the next little while, starting with the Prairie Festival, May 29th to 31st. This is a full weekend of activities for the whole family. You'll find a show and shine car show, trade show, kids' activities, great food, and plenty more happening throughout the grounds. We also have some great entertainment coming this year. On Friday the 29th, we're excited to welcome the Myrl Brothers, Kelly Taylor, and Will Ardell and the Bar Road Band for a great evening of entertainment. Saturday brings a full day of music with Julie Blue, Kevin Harcourt, Cindy Stevens, Jeffrey Straker, Sierra Ellis, and North of 50 taking the stage. Sunday wraps up the festival with a community church service, kids activities, and Outlook's Got Talent. It's a great way to finish the weekend. And if you're hearing this after the festival, don't worry. We're already looking ahead to next year, so be sure to mark your calendars. On June 12th, from 5 to 8, we'll be hosting the grand opening of our new fire hall. Everyone is welcome to come out for a meal and tour the new facility, learn how it's improving fire protection in our community, and see the impact it's already making. The ceremony is at 6:30. There's still time to support the project through a donation, so just call the town office at 306-867-8663. This is Mayor Ryan Husband wishing you long sunny days ahead filled with good food, good friends, and good times.

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2: Good evening, neighbor. I'll see you down at Skyline Convenience. It's movie night out here on the farm, but the missus says there's no popcorn, so I'm scooting to Skyline Convenience to pick up some treats. 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Me, I gotta have some chocolate, so I pick up a Snickers, because it's my fave. 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
1: Our youth enjoy a number of things that simply aren't available in many other countries. One of the most important benefits they have is a quality high school education. In high school, they've picked up the tools, absorbed the knowledge, and perfected the talents that will help them succeed in the years ahead. Congratulations to this year's grads. Congratulations to the Kindersley class of 2026 from the town of Kindersley, Apex Distribution. And a special congratulations to Quentin Jorgensen from Schmitty Schwaben.
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3: Good afternoon, West Central Saskatchewan. Here's what's coming up in your three-day forecast. We're seeing a mix of sun and cloud this afternoon across the region. Our central areas are seeing a 30% chance of showers, and our south is seeing a 60% chance, coming with regional winds around 20 kilometers and highs of 21. Staying partly cloudy this evening, our central and southern regions still seeing those chances of showers, with lows of 9 and fog developing overnight. Tomorrow continues to be a mix of sun and cloud for the north and central regions, while the south is looking mainly sunny. Regional winds are up to 30 kilometers tomorrow, bringing highs of 24. The north and central regions still seeing some cloudy periods with a 30% chance of showers tomorrow evening, while the south is clear, coming with regional lows of 8. Saturday shows a few clouds across west central with highs of 25, though the clouds look to be coming back Saturday evening with a 60% chance of showers and lows of 10. I'm Terrence Vosch with your West Central Online Weather.
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1: Guerrero with a fly ball to right. He's hit it well. 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
1: Got him! Jeff Hoffman strikes out Cody Bellinger, and the Blue Jays have done it.
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2: So are we counting that six on the last hole, or are we just forgetting it happened?
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4: Good afternoon, West Central Saskatchewan. Here's what's coming up in your three-day forecast. We're seeing a mix of sun and cloud this afternoon across the region. Our central areas are seeing a 30% chance of showers, and our south is seeing a 60% chance, coming with regional winds around 20 kilometers and highs of 21. Staying partly cloudy this evening, our central and southern regions still seeing those chances of showers, with lows of 9 and fog developing overnight. Tomorrow continues to be a mix of sun and cloud for the north and central regions, while the south is looking mainly sunny. Regional winds are up to 30 kilometers tomorrow, bringing highs of 24. The north and central regions still seeing some cloudy periods with a 30% chance of showers tomorrow evening, while the south is clear, coming with regional lows of 8. Saturday shows a few clouds across west central with highs of 25. Though the clouds look to be coming back Saturday evening with a 60% chance of showers and lows of 10. I'm Terrence Vosh with your West Central online weather.
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1: The Scott Woods Band presents Fiddle Country live June 9th from 7 to 9 p.m. at St. Peter's Catholic Church in Unity. Tickets are $49.50 each, taxes included, and the event is in support of the St. Peter's Catholic Church. Seating is first come, first serve, and doors open at 6 o'clock. And while you're there, enjoy some extra treats for $5, cash only, so be sure to bring some along. Again, that's June 9th, 7 to 9 p.m. at St. Peter's Catholic Church in Unity. If you have an event or fundraiser to share for your community, you can post it for free on the West Central Online Events page.
2: It wasn't that long ago that pioneers settled the land around us, and one of the first things they did in every community was to establish a school. Even back then, they realized the importance and power of a good education. Today, a great future starts with a great education. And we congratulate the many students who are graduating this year. All the best. Congratulations to the Unity Class of 2026 from Winter Hall Tire.
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0: Today with a 60% chance of showers this afternoon and a risk of a thunderstorm, coming with highs of 21. Still looking partly cloudy and still seeing that 60% chance of showers this evening, coming with lows of 9. I'm Terrence Vosch with your West Central Online weather.
1: Manette Farms has asked for an extension on its creditor protection that is set to end June 19th. The request, filed on Monday to Alberta's Court of King's Bench, is asking for more time to allow for the court-ordered restructuring until November. Manette Farms and its companies are considered one of North America's largest farms, with real estate and associated companies located across Canada and the U.S. Court documents show the goal is to solicit proposals for either the sale of all or part of the business, the sale of land, new investment, or refinancing, or some combination of all. The request will be heard next Friday. In May, Manette Farms was granted creditor protection under the CCAA, allowing them to continue operations while stabilizing its finances and restructuring over $1 billion in debt. For Golden West, I'm Glendalee Allen Vossler.
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3: Good afternoon, West Central Saskatchewan. Here's what's coming up in your three-day forecast. We're seeing a mix of sun and cloud this afternoon across the region. Our central areas are seeing a 30% chance of showers, and our south is seeing a 60% chance, coming with regional winds around 20 kilometers and highs of 21. Staying partly cloudy this evening, our central and southern regions still seeing those chances of showers, with lows of 9 and fog developing overnight. Tomorrow continues to be a mix of sun and cloud for the north and central regions, while the south is looking mainly sunny. Regional winds are up to 30 kilometers tomorrow, bringing highs of 24. The north and central regions still seeing some cloudy periods with a 30% chance of showers tomorrow evening, while the south is clear, coming with regional lows of 8. Saturday shows a few clouds across West Central with highs of 25, though the clouds look to be coming back Saturday evening with a 60% chance of showers and lows of 10. I'm Terrence Vosh with your West Central online weather.
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0: 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It's Canada's team. And CJYM 1330 is here with every pitch, stolen base, and home run.
1: Guerrero with a fly ball to right. He's hit it well. 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
1: 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Jeff Hoffman strikes out Cody Bellinger, and the Blue Jays have done it.
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10: Good afternoon, West Central Saskatchewan. Here's what's coming up in your three-day forecast. We're seeing a mix of sun and cloud this afternoon across the region. Our central areas are seeing a 30% chance of showers, and our south is seeing a 60% chance, coming with regional winds around 20 kilometers and highs of 21. Staying partly cloudy this evening, our central and southern regions still seeing those chances of showers, with lows of 9 and fog developing overnight. Tomorrow continues to be a mix of sun and cloud for the north and central regions, while the south is looking mainly sunny. Regional winds are up to 30 kilometers tomorrow, bringing highs of 24. The north and central region still seeing some cloudy periods with a 30% chance of showers tomorrow evening, while the south is clear, coming with regional lows of 8. Saturday shows a few clouds across west central with highs of 25, though the clouds look to be coming back Saturday evening with a 60% chance of showers and lows of 10. I'm Terrence Vosh with your West Central Online weather.
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1: Taking a look at the markets, canola, July, $7.89.20, down $9. November, $7.93.80, down $8.20. Spring wheat, Minneapolis, July, $6.03.80, down $8.20. Spring wheat, Minneapolis, July, $6.28. Hard red winter wheat, July, $233. Wheat, July, $590, up $2.75. Corn, July, $425.75, down $5.75. Oats, July, $323.75, down $2.75. Soybeans, July, $1,137.75, down $16.25. Soybean meal, July, $315.60, down $5.20. Soybean oil, July, $77.59, down $1.12. Feeder cattle, August, $348.52, up $5.90. Live cattle, June, $248.87, up $2.25. Lean hogs, June, $95.20, down 85 cents. The Canadian dollar is 72 cents. And crude oil, West Texas Intermediate, 92.27. For Golden West, I'm Glendalee Allen Vossler.
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A gong gong gong, she's been gone so long. 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A gong gong gong, she's been gone so long. 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

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I gone, she been gone so long, gone, she been gone so long.

One of the best-selling singers of all time, called by some the Queen of Rock and Roll, Tina Turner. You better be good to me. Saskatchewan's best music for the Thursday drive home. Thanks for being here. I'm Barry Weiss. Hey, if you enjoyed Game 1 of the Stanley Cup Finals, and it was a really good hockey game, get ready for Game 2 tonight. Vegas leads Carolina 1-0 after winning the opener in Carolina.

0: So tonight is really big for the Hurricanes. 6 o'clock is face-off. Also tonight, the CFL regular season opens up with Montreal in Hamilton. The Riders have a week one bye. They start at home on the 13th against BC. And the Toronto Blue Jays at it again tonight in Atlanta against the Braves after losing the first two games of the series. A win tonight would be very, very big. And we'll have the game for you tonight on the home of the Toronto Blue Jays. AM 1190 in Weyburn covering southeast Saskatchewan, and in west central areas 1330 1210 CJYM CFYM. First pitch shortly after 5.
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13: Good afternoon, West Central Saskatchewan. Here's what's coming up in your 3-day forecast. We're seeing a mix of sun and cloud this afternoon.

0: 5440, Saskatchewan's best music. I'm Barry Weiss. Things have cooled off a lot. I mean a lot in Saskatchewan this week. Yesterday's provincial hotspot was Estevan at just a little over 21 degrees, which is a big change from what we had on the weekend. We had considerable rain yesterday, too, in some areas. 22 millimeters in Assiniboia and some other areas down south. Elbow on Lake Diefenbaker had 7 millimeters yesterday, which is all great news for farmers who have their seeding finished. Not so good for those who still have some stuff to get in the ground. Your forecast for the days ahead coming up in a moment, and more of Saskatchewan's best music on the way as well. We'll take care of some very important business with BTO next.
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4: Hey neighbor, let me tell you about Skyline Convenience in Looseland. Leaving Kerrobert on the 31, headed to Macklin to see my mom, I rolled into Skyline Convenience because I like the coffee. I grabbed a hot bacon egger because they taste so good and met everybody in the neighborhood because Skyline's the place you go when you're looking for stuff you need right now.

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7: Good afternoon, West Central Saskatchewan. Here's what's coming up in your three-day forecast. We're seeing a mix of sun and cloud this afternoon across the region. Our central areas are seeing a 30% chance of showers, and our south is seeing a 60% chance, coming with regional winds around 20 kilometers and highs of 21. Staying partly cloudy this evening, our central and southern regions still seeing those chances of showers, with lows of 9 and fog developing overnight. Tomorrow continues to be a mix of sun and cloud for the north and central regions, while the south is looking mainly sunny. Regional winds are up to 30 kilometers tomorrow, bringing highs of 24. The north and central regions still seeing some cloudy periods with a 30% chance of showers tomorrow evening, while the south is clear, coming with regional lows of 8. Saturday shows a few clouds across west central with highs of 25, though the clouds look to be coming back Saturday evening with a 60% chance of showers and lows of 10. I'm Terrence Vosh with your West Central Online weather.
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Well, if you've taken care of everything for the day and you're heading home, just one more day to go till the weekend now. Thanks for being here. I'm Barry Weiss on the Thursday Drive Home with Boston.

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0: Rochester Housing Authority manager has been charged with fraud and theft over $5,000 after a months-long RCMP investigation. Police allege Housing Authority resources were used to obtain about $10,000 in fuel and that roughly $6,000 worth of flooring was stolen. A search warrant executed in Marsden recovered parts of the missing flooring. Lori Neufeld, 49, is due in Lloydminster Court on August 17th. The 2026 Sask Energy Willow Awards Gala brought students, authors, and educators from across Saskatchewan to Outlook High School last week. The annual event celebrates Canadian children's literature, with Saskatchewan students voting for their favorite books in three age categories. Speaking at the gala, MLA Blaine McLeod emphasized the importance of literacy.
1: You learn to read, and then you read to learn for the rest of your life, and that's really important.
0: The event also featured student performances, artwork displays, and speeches from award-winning authors. Stay up to date with the news that matters to you. 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I'm Terrence Vosh.
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3: It'll be a busy night on local senior ball diamonds around West Central, weather permitting. The Coteau Hills Baseball League has two games on the schedule, Beachy hosting Outlook and Elrose welcoming Kyle at 6:30. It's an all-Kindersley night in the Fertile Valley Baseball League, the Cubs and Clippers meeting at 7 o'clock in a rematch from last week. Meanwhile, at 6:30 in the North Saskatchewan River Baseball League, the undefeated Unity Cardinals put their 5-0 record on the line at home against the 5-1 Standard Hill Lakers. As has been the case all week, teams will be keeping an eye on the sky with showers still possible in parts of the region. The province's top high school track and field athletes will be in Saskatoon starting tomorrow for SHSAA Provincial Championships at the Gordie Howe Sports Complex. Competition gets underway Friday morning and continues through Saturday afternoon with athletes from across Saskatchewan competing for provincial medals in track and field events. The list of local athletes and full event schedule is up online, and you can check back for results next week. And before we go, tune in to Classic Hits Radio 1210-1330 tonight to hear the Toronto Blue Jays series finale in Atlanta. First pitch against the Braves is at 5:15, the pregame show starting at 5. And remember, West Central Online is your source for all the latest local sports, scores, and stories. I'm Cooper Douglas.
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3: Cooper Douglas here with the OSY Rentals Ball Report. This week, we're joined on the phone by Matthew Roblin, one of the people behind the newest senior baseball team in West Central Saskatchewan, the Kerrobert Red Dogs of the Fertile Valley Baseball League. Welcome on, Roblin. My first question's right to the point. How did the Red Dogs come together? I know it started with a bit of a fundraiser for a mound, and you guys had the support going right off the bat.
4: Yeah, last summer, we had a few guys from town playing on different teams in the Fertile Valley, and one night in a late night poker game at men's night, someone said, hey, we should start a baseball team in town. And then Connor Phillips with Red Dog Solutions said, well, if you get a team together, I'll sponsor. And it just became a thing from there.
3: Okay, well, that took away my next question. I was going to see if Clifford had anything to do with the Big Red Dogs. But so how have the first few games gone? I know you guys are in the league, got that started, had some exhibition games as well with the Kerrobert Classic.
4: Yeah, we had a game get canceled there on the one Tuesday, and the UA teams were looking for an exhibition game. So we thought, we might as well play them and call it the Kerrobert Classic, and we had some good support down there. And then on minor ball day, we had our home opener, and it went really awesome. Like, there was people down there. I never in a million years would have thought we would have had the support that we did. And we got to see a local kid that's playing in the Western Baseball League there, Pacey Phillips, play for us for one game. And that had a big, huge, huge, huge outcome too. And it was a lot of fun.
3: So, tell me, we'll get into Kerrobert Minor Ball Day, but the Red Dogs, they also held a ball clinic just before the big day. So you want to just share more on that?
4: Yeah, the whole point behind the Red Dogs is just to get ball going back in town again. We have a really nice facility down there that doesn't get utilized near enough. So the team decided to just do an

0: tuning down for all ages on the May 22nd there for a little ball clinic, and we had ice cream sandwiches and popsicles after, and Kelsey Thompson with Kelsey Thompson Accounting. She donated some sweet Red Dogs arm sleeves for all the kids, and yeah, that was a huge turnout for that too.
1: So you mentioned it a couple times, you know, the community is excited to have a ball team back in town. It's always good to expand the league. Obviously, when you guys were creating the Red Dogs, coming up with the idea, putting the wheels in motion, was there a bit of a buzz growing around town? You know, it's easy to see with senior hockey. Corroborates had a deep senior hockey history like so many towns around here, but not everywhere has the baseball team. And so I'm sure there's just a little bit of buzz in the community, you know, have a summer seniors.
0: Yeah, it was kind of crazy how it took off. Like it was almost a pipe dream, and then there was a few of us. We kind of got going, and then we were like, well, maybe we'll ask a bunch of guys, and then all of a sudden, guys are texting that haven't played in 20 years. They're asking if they can play, and next thing you know, we have 20 names on a list, and people are always asking when the next game is and where they can buy merchandise, and like it's just been a insane how fast it's grown and how like much of a success it's been.
1: Yes, it's quite awesome just to see something start from the ground up, and small town spirit's always going to bring stuff past the finish line, so it's really cool just to see the Red Dogs started up, and brand new franchise. You know, the Tigers have a ton of history, so the Red Dogs are going to be starting from scratch. Like I said, it's always fun. All right, so as a member of the Kindersley Cubs myself, I'm going to stop being so civil here. We play the Red Dogs under the lights on June 18th, and then it's a return matchup in Corroborate coming up that Sunday. Big thanks to you, Roblin, for joining me for this week's Ball Report, the OSY Rentals Ball Report. The Red Dogs, they're back home on Sunday night at 6 against Rosetown, and then they visit the Kindersley Raiders at 8 o'clock on June 11th, and then after that, it's another home game on June 14th against the Kindersley Clippers. So before we go, any predictions for the upcoming season?
0: Yeah, we're hoping to go 500. That's our goal for the first year and build off of that. So that's our goal anyway.

0: From one of our favorite 80s movies, 1984's Footloose. That is Kenny Loggins, and I'm Barry Weiss on the Thursday drive home for the 4th of June. And among other things, today is National Hug Your Cat Day. Now, I haven't known a lot of cats in my life, but most of them have not been huggers, for sure. They've been more scratchers, you know what I mean? But if you love cats, good for you. Give them a hug today. More of Saskatchewan's best music coming up. A disco memory from Lips, Inc. in a few minutes. Trooper is on the way. And Dr. Huey Lewis examines the heart of rock and roll after your local forecast next.
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true story of the life of David Milgaard, wrongfully convicted of the murder of Gail Miller in 1969. He was not released until 1992 when DNA evidence proved him innocent, a gap of 23 years. That's the Tragically Hip, Saskatchewan's best music, the greatest hits of all time. I'm Barry Weiss. Well, a big night in sports tonight. Game 2 of the NHL Stanley Cup Final. Vegas leads Carolina 1-0. Tonight's game, 6 o'clock. And it's big for the Hurricanes because these games are in Carolina, in Raleigh. So you don't want to go down 2-0 at home, obviously. Also tonight, the CFL regular season starts with Montreal.

0: Montreal and Hamilton this evening. The Riders don't begin until next weekend, the 13th, when the BC Lions come to town to visit our Riders in Regina. More of Saskatchewan's best music on the way. Tears for Fears and Street Hearts after your weather next.
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12: Good evening, West Central Saskatchewan. Here's what's coming up in your three-day forecast. We're seeing clouds across the region this evening. Our central region's with a 30% chance of showers, while the south has a 60% chance, both with a thunderstorm risk. And we're looking at winds up to 20 kilometers, bringing lows of 8. The region's also seeing fog developing overnight. Tomorrow we're looking to start with a mix of sun and cloud in the north and central areas, while the south should be mainly sunny. Winds are up to 30 kilometers tomorrow, with regional highs of 25. Staying partly cloudy as we look into the evening with a 60% chance of showers. Winds continue to sit around 30 kilometers with lows of 8. The north clearing up while the south sees increasing cloudiness overnight. Saturday currently shows a mix of sun and cloud across west central with highs of 22. Staying cloudy in the evening with a 30% chance of showers in the south with regional lows of 10. I'm Terrence Vosh with your West Central online weather.
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We are minutes away from more Toronto Blue Jays baseball. We're proud to be the Saskatchewan radio voice of the Jays. They're in Atlanta tonight against the Braves. First pitch just after 5 on AM 1190 Weyburn and 1330 1210 CJYM CFYM in West Central Saskatchewan. Everybody wants to rule the world, and I have no idea why. Tears for Fears, one of the greatest hits of all time.

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1: 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That's Cooper's Carnival happening Sunday, June 7th from 12 to 2 at the Kindersley Composite School. 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